The radio was blasting and someone's knocking at the door. I'm looking at my girlfriend, she just passed out on the floor. I've seen so many things I ain't never seen before.

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2: From the Sky News Centre at 7, a train driver has been killed and dozens of passengers seriously injured after two East Midlands railway services collided near Bedford. One train crashed into the back of another on the same line shortly after 5 o'clock last night, causing at least one carriage to derail. 22 people were seriously injured. Witnesses have described scenes of panic as passengers were thrown from their seats. Rail expert Tony Miles says incidents like this are extremely rare.
3: Fortunately, it's one of those things that actually doesn't happen very frequently anymore in this country, but still, whenever it does happen, it's obviously a very nasty situation and a tragedy, as in this case.
2: Allies of Andy Burnham say he wants to have the keys to number 10 by early September and would prefer an orderly transition of power. The Prime Minister is promising to fight any leadership challenge. At least five people have been killed in an Israeli airstrike on southern Lebanon. Local media outlets are reporting on the incident, which has happened despite a renewed ceasefire between Israel and Hezbollah signed just yesterday. A woman's died and almost 1,700 tourists have been evacuated after a major fire at a luxury beach resort in the Dominican Republic. Flames ripped through the Viva Dominicus beach. Scotland's hopes of progressing at the World Cup remain in the balance after losing 1-0 against Morocco in their second group game. The winning goal came just 71 seconds after kick-off in Boston. The supporters had mixed feelings about the match.
4: When you lose a goal like that so early, the game plan kind of goes out the window. But
5: Morocco are a quality team and you're always going to be up against it, against them. But I thought we'd done ourselves proud in the second half there.
6: We need to not be so defensive, right? We need to come out and have a go. Let the players play.
2: Steve Clark's side faced Brazil in their final group match on Wednesday. And the Princess of Wales appears to have shown her support for the government's ban on social media for under-16s. Kate's written an essay in which she says the need for genuine human connection has never been greater. That's the latest. I'm Barry.
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11: Cloudy at first this morning with a few spots of drizzle. However, that cloud's gradually going to lift and break to give some good sunny spells for the afternoon. Tops at 25 Celsius then for Ludlow, Church Stretton and Craven Arms, and 11 for tomorrow. Morgan.

What's with the rain this morning, hey? I don't know. Wake up and it's all damp. But the good news is it's going to pass. It's going to be all right this afternoon, so if you're planning that barbecue, you're all right, it's okay. As long as you haven't left the coals out in the rain and they're all damp and everything, you know. So it'll all dry off in time. Hello, good morning, how are you? Scotland. One young fan was interviewed overnight, and I thought it was a brilliant quote, and he said, and this was basically his quote, he said, "It was a brilliant match until 1 minute in." It's not all over yet. They face Brazil, which isn't going to be easy, but come on, Scotland.

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Morning to our early risers. 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Griff the truck has been out there this morning. Walking the Jack Russell terrorists. He says working today, but just on some local delivery, so that's not so bad. Hopefully finished by a good time later. It's a bit grey. It's a bit wet. It's a bit rubbish. We'll check in with Daz the Dinosaur in a second once I've listened to his message, just to make sure. I'm sure it's incredibly clean, but you have to make sure, don't you? Meantime, yeehaw, get your Stetson on. It's Ella Langley. She's still choosing Texas. Well, the man she wants is choosing Texas over her. She's Tennessee, you know?

0: Langley then. That is Jude in Texas from the charts. Right, let's check in with Daz then.
1: Good morning, Mr. Mark.
0: Morning.
1: And Sunshine Ed. Daz the dinosaur checking in on his rather fine and dry, little bit of rain this morning, but dry now, Saturday morning. Hope you have a good day.
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0: Every time Daz says checking in, I think about Chock-a-Bloke checking in. Do you remember Chock-a-Bloke? I think that's probably still great wholesome entertainment for six-year-olds. Morning, Mark. Enjoying my first coffee of the day whilst listening to the show. Thank you very much. Just starting 4 hours of crossword solving. That's Phil McKenna in Barrow-upon-Soar in Leicestershire. So the weather at the moment, yeah, I was quite surprised coming in of the rain. It's got quite hard at one point, quite heavy, you know, and then it's easing up. Anyway, the forecast is that it's going to move south. It won't be as warm as we thought it would be today. But, well, 25 is enough. But it's cleared the air a little bit, so it's less clammy. So that's good news. So if you're planning a barbie later on, you're going to be all right. So say Thursday, I went to the supermarket and lots of people buying charcoal. And I'm going, I wonder why they're buying bags of... Well, I hope they're buying bags of charcoal for not some kind of arson attack. Hopefully they're buying it for their barbecue, so that's all good. So there'll be a run on burgers, I'm sure, at lunchtime. Flash Harry's checking in as well. 07988 60 70 80. Yeah, bad luck to Scotland last night. 1-0. Still a chance, though, against Brazil. So come on, Scotland, you can do it. But I thought when they were interviewing the fans, they were really pragmatic about it all. They weren't, you know... I like the attitude. It seems everybody's loving the attitude of the Scots fans. So if we can all sort of take a bit of that away with us this weekend, then good for us. Right, Shaboozy, on the way. Oh, we're sticking with the country style. Plus a bit of Robert Palmer and UB40 coming up.
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All right, then. There's Tipsy from Shaboozy, of which it turns out the Scottish fans drank Boston dry. Boston, by the way, will be hosting England in a few days' time. They're stocking back up on their booze. They're making sure that their bars are not going to run out. Apparently, one pub so far, the England fans drank 45,000 pints in one bar in America. They're getting an education over there, aren't they?

Lindsay Luce checking in a dull morning, but no rain, she says. Well, I think the rain is now set to pass. I think the rain is now behind us. I think we can stop talking about the rain now. I think we should stop talking about the rain. We're wishing it in. Today, by the way, is World Martini Day. Shake and nod stirred? Ironically, there's no martini in James Bond's martini. It's vermouth. Also, American Eagle Day today. It's Flag Day in Argentina, as long as it's not the Falklands one. And also, World Productivity Day. Did somebody tell them it's a Saturday?

0: YouTube, beautiful day, eventually. All right? Don't worry, the clouds can lift. It's going to be nice this afternoon if you're planning a barbie. All the newspapers have got their recipes out for perfect kebabs and things like that. Right, all the sport next, here at Sunshine.
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0: Cloudy at first this morning with a few spots of drizzle. However, that cloud's gradually going to lift and break to give some good sunny spells for the afternoon. Tops are 25 Celsius then for Ludlow, Church Stretton and Craven Arms, and 11 for tomorrow.
14: Scotland's hopes of progressing at the World Cup remain in the balance after losing 1-0 against Morocco in their second group game. The winning goal came just 71 seconds after kickoff in Boston. These supporters had mixed feelings about the match.
15: When you lose a goal like that so early, the game plan kind of goes out the window. But
16: Morocco are a quality team and you're always going to be up against it, against them. But I thought we'd done ourselves proud in the second half there.
17: We need to not be so defensive, right? We need to come out and have a go. Let the players play.
14: Steve Clarke's side faced Brazil in their final group match on Wednesday. The USA are into the knockout stages after a 2-0 win against Australia. American golfer Wyndham Clark has a 4-shot lead at the halfway stage of the US Open. He's on 7 under par at Shinnecock Hills. England's Matt Fitzpatrick is one of his nearest challengers, while Rory McIlroy is on evens. And Hull KR and Wakefield make the most of Warrington's defeat on Thursday with Rugby League Super League victories. The pair are now just 2 points behind the second place Wolves and 4 points behind leaders Leeds. Hull KR beat Leeds 22-8 and Wakefield got past Hull FC 36-10.

0: It's Rihanna, it's only girl in the world, it's Sunshine Radio. Hello, how are you? It's Mark here. Latest celebrity, well, I say celebrity, to be announced for Strictly Come Dancing, is Chris Appleton. Apparently he is a legendary hair stylist. Well, that's not even the word that's being used, actually. It's a multi-award-winning hairstylist, but a revolutionary. He's been named, apparently, Hair Star by Vogue UK. I mean, he's a good-looking chap. I've never heard of him. A celebrity, I don't know. But I've figured it out because we had three announcements, didn't we? Not over the last 5 days, but previous week. And now we've got one now. They're basically announcing them as they're getting signed up to head off any kind of mole or leak. Because this is the problem that I'm a Celebrity has, isn't it? The Sun always seems to publish the entire lineup weeks before they actually get to do it. And then the Sun, of course, guessed most of these celebrities last year on the Traitors, Celebrity Traitors. So this is like, sign them, tell the world. Sign them, tell the world. They'll drip feed it throughout the summer.
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0: So there we are. Chris Appleton, world-renowned conceptual hairstylist, has joined the celebrities. That was it. Conceptual hairstylist. Talk back inside.

0: just might.
1: It's Bruno Mars at Sunshine Radio. I just might. Okay, so Sunshine Summer Days continues. We've given away 5 brilliant family passes to Dudley Zoo last week. Last week, it's still this week, isn't it? It's not next week until midnight tonight. Next week, your chance to take the kids off to Wookiee Hole. All you got to do, make sure you click like and subscribe to our Facebook page. There'll be a daily one every morning just after 8. Get yourself signed in. If there's a question, answer the question. Put yourself in the draw with Chris after 5.
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1: 7:49, here comes Alison Limerick. 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

She's got a real boost and a real resurgence with John Lewis using one of her tracks, of course, at Christmas in their ad. There it is, Make It On My Own. Alison Limerick. 7 minutes to 8, Saturday at Sunshine, and Ariana Grande, no longer number one. But has been. Here's Hate That I Made You Love Me.

Frank Lampard's birthday today. Also, Example, don't forget, Friday headliner at this year's Lakefest. We will see you there. John Taylor from Duran Duran. Born in Solihull. Like you care. Peter Reid, former footballer, manager. Wendy Craig. If it's your birthday, many happy returns to you. It's also Samantha Spiro, excellent actress. Her birthday too.

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1: From the Sky News Centre at 8, a train driver has died and dozens of passengers are injured after two trains collided near Bedford. People have described scenes of terror with descriptions of blood, broken limbs and people being thrown from seats. The East of England Ambulance Service says 11 suffered very serious injuries and a further 22 were badly hurt. Transport Secretary Heidi Alexander says a full investigation is now underway.
2: The UK railways are some of the safest railways in the world and it's very unusual for an incident like this to happen on the network. We will make sure that there's a thorough investigation done to establish how this collision happened and to ensure that lessons are learned.
1: Meanwhile, Sir Keir Starmer has described the crash as hugely concerning. The Prime Minister's facing more calls to step down after Andy Burnham's victory in the Makerfield by-election. The PM insists he'll fight any leadership challenge, but there are those within his own party who want him to spend the weekend considering his position. Fresh Israeli airstrikes have hit southern Lebanon, reportedly killing at least five people. Just yesterday, Israel and Hezbollah agreed a renewed ceasefire. Scotland's hopes of creating history at the World Cup have taken a big knock with a 1-0 defeat to Morocco. Steve Clarke's side knew victory in Group C would guarantee a place in the knockout stages of a major tournament for the first time, but they were rocked after 70 seconds with a goal from Ismail Sabari. These fans in Boston are still pretty proud though.
3: Had to chase the game after the first minute. They're a good team, Morocco, and you give them a goal to start. Didn't think we played badly though.
4: My worry was we're going to go home without firing a shot, and I think we've done that tonight.
5: We need to not be so defensive.
6: Scotland, it's what you're used to, so hopefully a bit more possession, a bit more press in the next game, we'll be fine.
1: And it was another sweaty night for many of us in bed during this latest spell of hot weather. Highs of 28 are expected today, and an amber extreme heat alert has been issued for Monday and Tuesday in the south of England. From Sky News, I'm Barry Weir.
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10: Cloudy at first this morning with a few spots of drizzle. However, that cloud's gradually going to lift and break to give some good sunny spells for the afternoon. Tops at 25 Celsius then for Ludlow, Church Stretton and Craven Arms, and 11 for tomorrow.

The Cave, Mumford and Sons. Good morning, how are you? It's 6 minutes past eight. If you've just woken up, well, Scotland lost last night, so they've now got to face Brazil. But also, meantime, Emma Hayes in the ITV studio, still with the kitchen cupboards, as some people are saying, but they've given her an upgrade. No more chalk, now she's got magnets. I mean, that's ITV sort of trying to make a difference without showing that they need to make a difference. You've got to do more, guys. Come on. Give her a full electronic screen. The one to say the first goodbye. Take the drawers away.

She's currently on the Endless Honeymoon World Tour. I mean, is she on the honeymoon? Is the honeymoon done? Is it just all continuing? I don't know. That's Dua Lipa then at Sunshine Radio. Just come back to Emma Hayes. Magnus, I've just realised they're giving her a ball with Magnus. You know what next? Because people are going to be making memes now about fridge magnets, aren't they? But ITV have played a blinder there, haven't they? You know. Because even for someone that doesn't understand football, she makes it understandable for me.

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1: 13 past 8, so we've reached Saturday then. It is the 20th of June. Bit of a damp start. A few showers here and there, but the good news is it'll be bright by this afternoon. It's going to be nice. It's going to be 25 Celsius out there. If you're watching the football tonight, maybe with a barbecue. Netherlands against Sweden, Group F at 6 o'clock. It's Germany against Côte d'Ivoire. That is 9 o'clock in Group E. And then if you're staying up into the early hours, then it's Ecuador against Curacao. Have I said it right? Caruso? Is it Curacao? Curacao. Them. 1 o'clock, Group E, and Tunisia against Japan, 5 in the morning. Oh, we're all praying we're not going to get a 5 in the morning match here, aren't we? Oh, dear me. Anyway, that's the football. Do you remember an episode of Father Ted where they mocked speed? And they had Father Dougal driving a milk float, which was doing about 6 miles an hour, and he couldn't go below 6 or something like that. Well, it's kind of almost happened for real in America, where police spent an hour chasing a stolen excavator. Yes, giant, slow construction kind of JCB at speeds topping out at a blasting 3 miles per hour. Officers even had to stop periodically so they didn't pass it, because imagine you get a police car in front of it, it's going to get crushed. They had lights on, sirens blaring. The chase began as a 53-year-old man allegedly burgled a nearby business using the excavator, causing major damage. Several cars joined into a very slow speed pursuit, and other cruisers were used to block traffic. Eventually, after many repeated warnings using their loudspeakers and everything, he kept on trundling and got stuck at a fairground. And then tried to make a run for it. But a police dog and a drone caught him. But you'd think at 3 miles per hour, somebody would have managed to get up on the roof of a police car parallel and jump across into the cat. I don't know. Bit silly though, isn't it?
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1: Niles Barclay, Sunshine. It's Mark here. 8:21. I knew it was a one in the time there. All right, and it is a Saturday. We were mentioning barbecues earlier on. A few people are having barbecues. The best at barbecuing in the business, of course, are the Beefy Boys. How about joining them at Beefstock this year? That's August the 22nd and August the 23rd, Roden Paddocks in Bromyard. Not only will there be mouth-watering barbecues, live music, a chili-eating competition that is not for the faint-hearted, but it'll be a great family day out. We're giving you the chance through Sunshine Savers to be there on the Sunday, half price. Two adult tickets for £15.90 instead of £31.80. How about that? That and many other brilliant deals to be had over on Sunshine Savers. Don't forget, this summer, the inflatable mega bounce is back at Simmons Yacht for the summer holidays. £5 instead of £10 on weekdays. What else have we got? Oh, fancy going paddleboarding or canoeing? 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

They're all very quiet at the moment, aren't they, after last summer's triumphant return? 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It's next weekend, where there will be gigs all over the UK supporting grassroots venues. 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How about Becky Hill at the Mars Bar in Worcester? 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Doesn't have to be her. 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

0: Alison Moyet, successfully touring America at the moment, supporting the Human League. 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I tell you what, I want to go and see her live after what I've seen. Plus, it was her birthday a couple of days ago. Bless her. Right, 8:29. This is Sunshine. Sport on the way. Plus, we'll play you Miles Smith, Sam Fender and Olivia Dean coming up as well. And the UK's number one, it's Taylor Swift. 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
0: Cloudy at first this morning with a few spots of drizzle. However, that cloud's gradually going to lift and break to give some good sunny spells for the afternoon. Tops at 25 Celsius then for Ludlow, Church Stretton and Craven Arms, and 11 for tomorrow.
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10: Scotland's hopes of progressing at the World Cup remain in the balance after losing 1-0 against Morocco in their second group game. The winning goal came just 71 seconds after kickoff in Boston. The supporters had mixed feelings about the match.
11: When you lose a goal like that so early, the game plan kind of goes out the window. But
12: Morocco are a quality team and you're always going to be up against that, against them. But I thought we'd done ourselves proud in the second half there.
13: We need to not be so defensive, right? We need to come out and have a go. Let the players play.
10: Steve Clarke's side face Brazil in their final group match on Wednesday. The USA are into the knockout stages after a 2-0 win against Australia. American golfer Wyndham Clark has a 4-shot lead at the halfway stage of the US Open. He's on 7 under par at Shinnecock Hills. England's Matt Fitzpatrick is one of his nearest challengers, while Rory McIlroy is on evens. And Hull KR and Wakefield made the most of Warrington's defeat on Thursday with Rugby League Super League victories. The pair are now just 2 points behind the second place Wolves and 4 points behind leaders Leeds. Hull KR beat Lee 22-8 and Wakefield got past Hull FC 36-10.

not seeing Sam Fender on anybody's lineup actually for any of the summer gigs. At the moment, of course, Isle of Wight Festival is on. We're watching some of the footage last night on Sky Mix. And then also Transmit is on up in Scotland, so BBC are covering that. Your top five albums: Avalanche, new one from Embrace at five. The Art of Loving, Olivia Dean, there she is, at number four. Number three, Harry Styles, Kiss All the Time, Disco Occasionally. Number two, The Essential, Michael Jackson, number one straight in. Her third number one and selling over 100,000 units. Olivia Rodrigo, You Seem Pretty Sad for a Girl in Love. If you're off to the movies for the air conditioning alone, it's number five, Masters of the Universe. At four, Backrooms. Three, The New Scary Movie. Number two, Obsession. Number one, Spielberg's Disclosure Day.

0: Stargazing Miles Smith at Sunshine Radio. Well done, by the way, to the Norwegian team in the World Cup, by the way, Norway, who've come up with a brilliant meme, which is them rowing. Everybody in the audience rowing like they're in a longboat. Come on, what can we come up with? Yeah, don't go there. That probably wouldn't work out well for England, would it? Right, UK's number one in the singles chart. Thanks to Toy Story 5, still this.
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0: you just know Toy Story 5 is going to be the hit movie of the summer. And the press reviews of it say it is really good as well. Usually you think you get to 5 in a series of movies, it's going to go downhill, but apparently it's uphill again. So really well worth going to see. We've got Erasure on the way. Also, we'll play you Ray and Vanessa Carlton. She's at AppFest. Yes. Doing 1,000 miles. And if you want to be at AppFest yourself, we still have just a few tickets left over on Sunshine Savers at half price. 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Great way to be at a festival for, like, I think £70. Can you believe it? That includes your camping for the entire weekend. Jokes, check the details. T's and C's apply and all that. Okay, today's flashback takes you back to the 80s. That will be on the way after 9.
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Vanessa Carlton. She's got a long-haired dachshund named Lord Victor, by the way. There's 1,000 Miles. It's 8:53. And it's the summer solstice tomorrow. No Glastonbury. You just have to watch Ray performing this on YouTube.

0: It's the 1975 I'm in love with you. Ready to go back to the 1980s, 12 tunes and a mystery year coming at ya.
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0: systems, data collection systems, on from the signalling. They'll have all the information they need to actually establish what happened.
1: It's reported some of the Prime Minister's colleagues could be urging him to consider his position this weekend. It's thought around 100 of his own MPs want Sir Keir Starmer to quit and make way for Andy Burnham, who won the Makersfield by-election. The PM insisted he'd fight any leadership challenge that might be incoming. Ryan Sobey's the Deputy Political Editor at The Sun.
2: He says he's going to fight on. Now, I think he almost has to say that, because it'd be a very strange situation where the Prime Minister is saying, right, that's it, and there's no one really to turn to.
1: A man's been arrested after what police are calling a series of incidents around Edinburgh which have left four people injured. Social media posts appeared to show a man with a knife on Leith Street, which was blocked off by police last night. A tourist lost her life after a huge fire ripped through a luxury beach resort in the Dominican Republic. Videos on social media show thick black smoke billowing over the coastline. The football and Scotland have lost their match number two at the World Cup against Morocco. They went down 1-0 in the end, and the defeat means their place in the next round is still not secure. And there's a chance the UK could see its highest ever temperature for June next week. An extreme amber heat alert has been issued for some areas where temperatures could reach 34 Celsius. That's the latest. I'm Barry Weir.
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5: Cloudy at first this morning with a few spots of drizzle. However, that cloud's gradually going to lift and break to give some good sunny spells for the afternoon. Tops at 25 Celsius then for Ludlow, Church Stretton and Craven Arms, and 11 for tomorrow.
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5: Oh, are you ready for the year that Arthur Scargill was fined £1,000 for contempt of court? The News of the World was relaunched as a tabloid newspaper. That went well. The Space Shuttle Discovery made its first flight and the first untethered spacewalk took place. And your top five TV shows at 5, Bullseye. Lovely, great, smashing super. Number 4, Miss World. Number 3, Porridge. Repeats, mind you. Number 2, The Royal Variety Show. And number 1 was Coronation Street, because we are pre-EastEnders. 07988 60 70 80 is our WhatsApp number. Would you like to guess when we are?
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0: Christmas. Just want to have fun. It's Cyndi Lauper. We're having a right great retro fest with some top tunes this morning.
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0: But when? Well, it was the year that Transformers appeared on TV. Robots in disguise. BMX craze was everywhere. The Renault Espace was launched, and it was batwing jumpers and leg warmers for your fashion. Pete and Maz in Gloucester, you're absolutely correct. Well done. Hello to Claire in a cloudy Cheltenham with the right answer, Lindsay Lou. She says, first year I had my firstborn, Charlene. You're not right, though. So you're going to have another think and come back to me. Gary Butler and Abba Gavenny, you are correct. What else have we got? On the way to Cardiff is the Dazzler and Mrs. Dazzler and Charlie. Have a good time. I love the diff. Absolutely love the diff. Right, morning from a damp... Is it still damp in Bromyard? Ooh. Denise Williams. Makes me think. Let's hear it for the boy is from. Da-da-da-da-da. Says poor soul at Bradford's. You are correct this morning. Keep them coming. 07988-607080 is our WhatsApp number with the Pointer Sisters next.
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0: Right, the Thames flood barrier was officially opened. Indira Gandhi was assassinated. An IRA bomb exploded at the Grand Hotel in Brighton during the Conservative Party conference. This is normally the point in the morning where I give you the sport. So, the Olympic Games took place in Los Angeles. Meanwhile, Everton won the FA Cup, Liverpool took the First Division title, John McEnroe played his last Wimbledon singles and won it, Martina Navratilova won the ladies' title. And also, Jane Torvill and Christopher Dean, they excelled in the Winter Olympics, the World Championships and the European Championships. So you had the Winter Olympics and the Summer Games in the same year. Dazz the Dinosaur and Mooka, you're not right. Have another go. Cloudy Gloucester. Who's that? Hang on a minute. It's Sarah. Hello, Sarah and Cloudy Gloucester. You're correct. This morning, Lindsay Liu has got it right, thanks to Google. Chris Parry, you're correct as well. He says, loving the flashback. You can't beat the 80s. You just can't beat the 80s. Angie from Churchdown, you have it right this morning. Dawn and Charles in a sunny Kington, correct. Dave and Jilly in Cumbranistan, correct as well.
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is Madonna. Like a Virgin. 07988 670 80. That's our WhatsApp number. And if you haven't worked out what year it is next, here's a gigantic clue.

0: Right, you can't get it after that. There's no hope for you. It's 9:43 Eurythmics.
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0: All right, it's all about the breakdancing. You doing the windmill? Watch your neck. Also, the words yuppie and compassion fatigue arrived. Marvin Gaye and Count Basie died. Jim Kerr from Simple Minds married Chrissy Hynde from The Pretenders. President Reagan jokingly ordered a nuclear strike on Russia whilst testing a microphone, which got picked up on live television.
2: It's okay, I'm joking.
0: I can't do a Reagan. Mind you, most people say I can't do a President Trump either, for that matter.
2: Nobody can impersonate me.
0: Anyway, baby Faye received a baboon's heart in a transplant, and Prince Harry was born. Yeah. Phil McKenna in Bar-upon-Soar. You are correct. Fizban in Lebri. It says raining here. Oh, still? Hasn't it stopped yet? Oh, fed up with the rain already? Come on, it's supposed to be a nice afternoon. Cindy in Hereford, you are correct. 07988-6078 is our WhatsApp number, with Culture Club, David Bowie and the Bluebells still to play.
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0: Blue Jean, David Bowie, but in what year? Right, everybody in good heart and loud voices for this one.
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1: Young.

Sarah at Bonnie's Pet Supplies in Denbury. She says, happy Father's Day to all the dads out there. It's tomorrow. If you haven't bought anything, do it quick. You didn't get it right. And in Last Chance Cafe, there is no time left, I'm afraid, because I have to do the reveal. Saturday mornings, Saturday flashback took you back to 1984. And, we had a song that was called Sex Crime 1984 in it. So if you couldn't get it after that, I'm sorry.

0: Strawberry Switchblade, a one-hit wonder then in 1984 with Since Yesterday. Thanks for playing the flashback this morning. There'll be another one with Nick, of course, tomorrow. And stick around because Leon Oldman will look after you in 2 minutes' time.
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3: From the Sky News Centre at 10, rail unions say they're devastated after a train driver died in a crash. Dozens of passengers were injured when two trains collided between Luton and Bedford. It's understood one was stationary when it happened. Workers' groups have thanked the emergency services who responded to help those on board, and an investigation into the cause has started. Dave Calf is the General Secretary of the Train Drivers Union, ASLEF.
4: No, we're not any clearer. I mean, the most important things from events like this is that we do learn the lessons if there are any to be learned, and that we prevent them.

0: promising to fight any potential leadership challenge. A woman's died and almost 1,700 tourists have been evacuated after a major fire at a luxury beach resort in the Dominican Republic. Flames ripped through the Viva Dominica beach. Scotland's hopes of progressing at the World Cup remain in the balance after losing 1-0 against Morocco in their second group game. The winning goal came after just 71 seconds kick-off in Boston. These supporters had mixed feelings about the match.
1: When you lose a goal like that so early, the game plan kind of goes out the window. But
2: Morocco are a quality team and you're always going to be up against it, against them. But I thought we'd done ourselves proud in the second half there.
3: We need to not be so defensive, right? We need to come out and have a goal. Let the players play.
0: And the Princess of Wales appears to have shown her support for the government's ban on social media for under-16s. She has written an essay in which she says there's a need for genuine human contact more than ever before. That's the latest. I'm Barry Weir.
4: When you go abroad, everyone knows the best way to make yourself understood is to just say everything in English, but louder.
5: Four beers, please, garçon!
4: If only there was a way that could work with your advertising campaign. Well, there is. And you're listening to it. 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
7: This morning's cloud and drizzle will gradually lift to give sunny spells through the day. It's going to feel a little less humid with highs of 25 degrees. Tonight it will be a warm and humid night with temperatures in double figures. That's lows of 11 degrees. Tomorrow a largely dry and bright day tomorrow with plenty of sunny spells. A chance of a few light showers later in the afternoon, though it will feel hot and increasingly humid with highs tomorrow 27 degrees. Good morning, Leon with you here on Sunshine. Thanks to Mark for the breakfast show. He's back on Monday. What have I got coming your way? Music from Ella Langley and Fine Young Cannibals. First, here's Lenny Kravitz. Leon!

0: The Fantastic Choosing Texas, Ella Langley at Sunshine Radio. Good morning, Leon with you for a Saturday, a hot and sticky Saturday. Just be thankful we're not on the continent right now. Temperature's up to 40 degrees. Very stifling over there. At least there's a little bit of a breeze here. Whatever you're doing, stay hydrated. Get the suntan lotion out, get the hay fever tablets, and you'll be all right. Alternatively, embrace it, get the meat in, and fire up the barbecue. It's going to be a nice weekend ahead. What have you been up to this week? Tuesday, I went to see the new Spielberg epic Disclosure Day. And you know what? I'd rather be honest with you. It was okay. I enjoyed it. It wasn't Spielberg's best. Basically, it's a story about a weather girl and a guy trying to release the information, the proof that aliens exist. They've got the evidence, and Colin Firth is doing his best to stop them. That's the film in a nutshell. There's a few overlong chase sequences, I would say, that sort of bog it down a little bit. But the last half hour is brilliant. Really, really good. Really pure, epic Spielberg. So go and see it, certainly. But I would say it's not up there with Jurassic Park and E.T. and Spielberg's best. It's no Indiana Jones. Anyway, what is coming up on the show today? We have got the Locked Lip Lyric. That's coming up. Plus, next on Sunshine, it is, of course, the Saturday Morning Pub Quiz. Five questions to get your brain in gear for the weekend ahead. I've also got music from Hadaway, and Ed Sheeran is next.
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Ted Sheeran there, Castle on the Hill. It's that time then on a Saturday morning where I dish out the trivia and see if you can provide me with the questions. It is the Saturday morning pub quiz. Five questions to get the old grey matter in gear for the weekend ahead. And question number one this week, obviously the World Cup is underway and this year it's taking part in three different countries. But what was the first year that the men's FIFA World Cup was held in two different countries? That's the hardest question of the morning, I promise you. A tricky one to get underway with. What was the first year that the men's FIFA World Cup was held in two different countries? Number two, how many sides does a pentagon have? So number two, how many sides does a pentagon have? Think of that famous, huge military office building in the United States. How many sides does a pentagon have? That's number two. Number three, which Andrew Lloyd Webber musical features the characters Mr. Mistopheles and Rum Tum Tugger? So number three, which Andrew Lloyd Webber musical features the characters Mr. Mistopheles and Rum Tum Tugger? That's number three. Number four, which actor plays Lord Grantham in Downton Abbey? So number four, which actor played Lord Grantham in Downton Abbey? Very famous actor. He was in Hay on Wye just a few weeks ago, but who is he? And number five, how many comedians compete in each episode of Taskmaster? So number five, how many comedians compete in each episode of Taskmaster? Another person that was in Hay on Wye a few weeks ago. I went to see him, Greg Davis, of course. But how many comedians take part? There you go. There's your five questions on the pub quiz this morning. I will have the answers for you in about 15 minutes or so after some great tunes. Gwen Stefani on the way. First of all, a 90s throwback. Let's go clubbing with Hadaway. What is love?

0: The Sweet Escape, Gwen Stefani at Sunshine Radio. If you want more noughties throwbacks in your life, then stay tuned. 1:30 this afternoon, I will play you three in a row as we take a seat on the noughties step. Some really positive bits of entertainment news in the papers today. The first of which is about Jeremy Clarkson. Obviously, this week he revealed, devastatingly, he's been diagnosed with an aggressive form of prostate cancer, which he is battling, and I think the whole world is behind him. But in some positive news, visitors to his farm this week spotted him filming. So he was with a camera crew, with Caleb, with the crew there. So Clarkson's Farm Series 6 is on the way, and it looks like he is battling his cancer very well indeed. So good luck to Jezza. Also, the other good news is Toy Story. So Toy Story 5 is out this weekend. And if you've grown up with the Toy Story films, you probably get a little bit nervous when a new one comes out, because is it going to be the one that spoils it? Because the Toy Story films are so, so good. They are genuinely some of the best films ever made. And Toy Story 4 was perhaps not quite as good. It's still very good, but not quite as good as the previous three. All the reviews for Toy Story 5 are saying it is superb. And it really is a true return to form of the original three. So looking forward to seeing that. This is Leon with you at Sunshine Radio. Music on the way from Naina Cherry and Calvin Harris.
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Gavin Harris, Tom Grennan by your side at Sunshine Radio. How did you do on the pub quiz this morning? I gave you five questions. Are you a top scorer? If you got 5 out of 5, you earn yourself a house point and become a Sunshine Radio genius for the whole weekend. Oh, yes. Number one, what was the first year that the men's FIFA World Cup was held in two different countries? That was back in 2002. It was Japan and South Korea. Do you remember that one? Number two, how many sides does a pentagon have? It has 5 sides. Number three, what was Andrew Lloyd Webber's musical that featured characters Mr. Mistopheles and Rum Tum Tugger? That is Cats. Number four, which actor plays Lord Grantham in Downton Abbey? Hugh Bonneville, of course, also Paddington's daddy as well. And number five, how many comedians compete in each episode of Taskmaster? That is 5. 5 comedians. This series was fantastic. Did you watch it? Joel Dommett is an absolute legend. And I've completely gone blank on a name. The lady that's in Gavin and Stacey, Joanna Page, absolutely brilliant. So charming. Do check it out if you haven't seen it. All right, this is Leon with you on Sunshine Radio. Still some great tunes to come, including Lady Gaga and New Shoes. First of all, here's Curtis Mayfield.

0: classic tune for a Saturday morning. Move on up, Curtis Mayfield. And if you were watching the England match on Wednesday, that's how you're feeling. We were moving on up. All good stuff. What's going on with the World Cup today? Looking back over the last 24 hours of results, South Korea played Mexico yesterday, with Mexico winning 1-0. Scotland took on Morocco. Sadly, Scotland were defeated. Morocco won 1-0. And the US played Australia, winning 2-0. Well done to the host nation there. Also, Brazil took on Haiti, winning 3-0. And in Group D, Paraguay took on Turkey, Paraguay winning 1-0. Still to come today, Netherlands v Sweden. That's at 6 o'clock. And Germany take on the Ivory Coast at 9 o'clock this evening. And in a shock transfer news, Gary Lineker might be appearing on the ITV coverage of that game as a pundit, just a year after he left the BBC in the same role. So that could be quite a shocking move from Lineker, his latest transfer. This is Leon with you on Sunshine Radio. Music on the way from Lady Gaga and New Shoes.
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me. Lady Gaga, Rain on Me. Hopefully it won't. It's looking like it's going to be a hot weekend this weekend, so you might be firing up the barbecue a little later. Do you want some inspiration in the use of the barbecue and developing your cooking skills? Well, I tell you what, you might want to head to Beefstock. Yes, the Beefy Boys now have their own festival, taking place August the 22nd and 23rd at Rowden Paddocks in Bromyard. 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
5: This morning's cloud and drizzle will gradually lift to give sunny spells throughout the day, feeling a little less humid though with highs of 25 degrees. Tonight it will be warm and humid with lows of 11 degrees. Tomorrow a largely dry and bright day with plenty of sunny spells. Chance of light showers later in the afternoon. It's going to feel hot and increasingly humid tomorrow with highs of 27 degrees. Good morning, Leon with you here on Sunshine Radio. Ariana Grande and the Manic Street Preachers on the

0: Hates That I Made You Love Me. It's Ariana Grande at Sunshine Radio. The songs to make you feel good for a muggy Saturday. You all right? Having a good one so far? What are you up to? If you need something to celebrate, well, it's the 20th of June 2026, and today is International Flip-Flop Day. Flip-flops go back further than you think. They were depicted on ancient Egyptian murals around 4000 BC. However, there is evidence they were worn up to 15,000 years ago during the Stone Age. I'm not a flip-flop guy. I just can't do it. No one needs to see my hairy toes. It's not on. World Productivity Day today. Set a list of things to accomplish and where you think productivity is lacking and begin an action plan to solve it. That's what you're encouraged to do. Do you know what? To-do lists now. I've got to do them. I can't just sort of think, what do I need to do today, and just go right back and do it. I have to write it down. I don't know why. The last few years. Otherwise, I just don't get stuff done. World Refugee Day today. First declared by the UN in 2001 as an expression of solidarity with Africa, which actually hosts the most refugees. And it's New Identity Day today, where you're encouraged to think about who you might want to be for the day. So if you could be anyone else for a day, famous or not, who would it be? I think I'd like to be whoever won the lottery yesterday, or my neighbour, so I could find out exactly why they needed to jet wash the car at 7 a.m. the other morning.
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taste it. It's in excess at Sunshine Radio. So when do you feel the need to let out a big swear word? Is it when you've hit your thumb with a hammer? When something's gone wrong at work? I've done an analysis of why humans swear, and it isn't just about being rude. Our brains are actually using swear words to vent, connect, and cope. This is in the papers today. New research analysing over 1.7 billion words online found that swearing can build social bonds and boost resilience. The study looked at English across 20 regions and found 597 different swear words, from WTF to... well, that's about the only one I can say on there, let's be honest. It was found that Americans swear the most online, which is weird, because in America, they're actually quite conservative about swearing. Even, you know, saying hell, they frown upon over there. But Americans online beat out Brits and Australians. Beating Australians. I've met Australians. They swear like absolute troopers. But no, apparently Americans swear the most online. It turns out that native English speakers swear more and with more flair than those who speak it as a second language. The bottom line, swearing is part of being human. It's bonding, funny, sometimes poetic, and trying to ban it only makes it stronger. That's new research today. I'm often unable to stop swearing, no matter how much I try. It truly is a curse.

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2: 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What's coming up later on? 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

Duran Duran, A View to a Kill. Do you know what? I quite fancy a Bond film when I get home. I might have to dig one out. How you doing then? Leon with you on Sunshine Radio. Saturday morning, that means it's time for the Saturday morning locked lip lyric. This is where I get a bit of plastic here, shove it in my mouth, and then mumble my way through a song. You've got to work out what that song is. 07988607080 is my WhatsApp number. If you think you can work out what this tune is, and we're going classic 90s this morning for the locked lip lyric. Are you ready? That's what it's in my mouth. And summer's gone, day spent with the grass and sun. I don't mind, to pretend I do seems really done. I rise as the morning comes, crawling through the lines. I shouldn't be up at this time, but I can't sleep with you there by my side. What is the song? 07988607080. That is today's locked lip lyric. Get your guess in. We'll find out what it is after midday.

0: massive hit for Bruno Mars, I Just Might. So have you worked out what today's locked lip lyric is? Do you need it a second time? It's a classic 90s tune. And if you know what the song is, 07988607080 is my WhatsApp number. All you need to do is work out what classic tune has these lyrics, if you can work them out from my mumbling. Let's put this bit of plastic in my mouth. And the lyrics are, summer's gone, days spent with the grass and sun. I don't mind, to pretend I do seems really done. I rise as the morning comes, crawling through the lines. I shouldn't be up at this time, but I can't sleep with you there by my side. What is the tune? 07988607080. Get your guesses in. We're going to find out what it is after 12 noon. This is Sunshine Radio. 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

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Are you a fan of the Addams Family? Maybe you discovered it through Wednesday on Netflix. Maybe the classic 90s films or the original 60s TV series. However you love the Addams Family, what about seeing it live on stage? Well, Ludwig Theatre Arts, the multi-award winning company behind hit productions of The Sound of Music and Sister Act the Musical, are launching the spooky, kooky, smash hit musical comedy The Addams Family at Ludlow Assembly Rooms in July. 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
3: So a day of sunny spells ahead, though it's going to feel less humid than yesterday. Highs of 25 degrees. Tonight will begin to feel warm and humid with an overnight low of 11 degrees. Tomorrow, a largely dry and bright day with plenty of sunny spells. Chance of light showers later on in the afternoon. It's going to feel hot and increasingly humid tomorrow with highs of 27 degrees.

Janet Jackson, Luther Vandross, The Best Things in Life Are Free. Hello, happy Saturday afternoon, 20th of June 2026. Is there a celebration in your family today? If there is, many happy returns. If it's your birthday, happy anniversary, whatever you're celebrating. You share your birthday today with Nicole Kidman, 59 today, born in Honolulu, Hawaii, star of Moulin Rouge, The Others, and many, many more. She was married to Tom Cruise, of course, between 1990 and 2001. Happy birthday to Nicole Kidman. John Taylor, born in Solihull, just up the road, really, from here. Bassist with Duran Duran, famous for tracks like Hungry Like the Wolf, Rio, and much, much more. Michael Anthony, bassist with Van Halen, famous for Jump, 72 today. Happy birthday to him. And the actor John Goodman, who starred, of course, in Roseanne, the hit comedy series, and a movie actor. He was in 10 Cloverfield Lane. King Ralph, do you remember that? He's 74 today. But also celebrating their birthday, famous for the songs All Night Long, famous for being part of the Commodores, and 77 today, the absolute legend that is Lionel Richie. Happy birthday to him, and let's celebrate all night long. Well, my-

0: Birthday boy Lionel Richie, 77 today. He will be celebrating all night long, absolutely. All right then, this is Leon, Sunshine Radio. If you just tuned in the last hour, I've been reading out my locked lip lyric, a song which I mumble my way through and see if you can work out what song it is. It's all because I've got this bit of plastic here that I shove in my mouth that wedges my lips wide open, makes it harder for me to talk. So let's see if you can work out what song this is. If you know, 07988 60 70 80 is my WhatsApp number. Here we go. Summer's gone, day spent with the grass and sun. I don't mind, to pretend I do seems really dumb. I rise as the morning comes, crawling through the lines. I shouldn't be up at this time, but I can't sleep with you there by my side. What is the tune? 07988 60 70 80. It is an absolute banger from the mid-90s, and it's a summer feel-good song. What is it? Get your guess in. We're going to find out in the next 10 minutes or so, along with music from Miley Cyrus.
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the rest upon my chest. Getting deep, East 17, more cracking 90s tunes coming your way this evening from 6 o'clock. Gary King has Totally 90s. 2 hours of your favourite decade. Check it out, 6 o'clock tonight on Sunshine. Right, how did you do on the Locked Lip lyric? I gave you a classic 90s lyric, another 90s tune, hit summer 90s tune. What was the song? The lyric was, summer's gone, day spent with the grass and sun. I don't mind, to pretend I do seems really dumb. I rise as the morning comes, crawling through the blinds. I shouldn't be up at this time, but I can't sleep with you there by my side. What was the song? I love this tune. Really takes me back to my teenage years. Sort of GCSE time. This song always used to be on the radio in the mornings in those long, long summers of your teenage years. What was it? The Boo Radleys and Wake Up Boo. Well done if you got it right.

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Katy Perry at Sunshine Radio. All right then, so over the last half hour, we've just played the Locked Lip lyric, and all that stems from my trip to the dentist where they wedged my mouth open with a bit of plastic. And I'm not great at dentists. I am a nervous patient. I'm fine at hospitals, fine with doctors, but there's something about the dentist that just makes me really nervous, which makes this story that's in the papers absolutely horrifying. Are you ready for this one? A 22-year-old fake dentist and two assistants have been charged by Czech police after treating dozens of patients using instructions they found on the internet. Oh, that's awful, isn't it? Police said the three family members opened a surgery centre without any licence in their home in Czechoslovakia and treated patients without any necessary professional knowledge. The 22-year-old man extracted teeth, performed complex root canals, and even applied anaesthetics, drawing on information he obtained online. Oh, my teeth are itching already. All pleaded guilty to a number of charges and face up to 8 years in prison. The illegal clinic treated dozens of patients and actually made around £150,000. Police did not say whether any of their patients had complained about their treatment. Could you imagine going to the dentist, having a tooth pulled out, and then finding out that they'd only learnt how to do that by watching, like, YouTube videos? Thankfully, my dentist was actually voted Dentist of the Year, although they didn't give him a trophy. They just gave him a little plaque.

0: the huge hit from Tame Impala, Dracula, at Sunshine Radio. Now, obviously, in this warm and muggy weather we're having, the rivers and waterways of Sunshine Land can be very enticing. But do not, whatever you do, ever dive into that river unsupervised or without the correct safety equipment. It's just not wise. However, thankfully, our friends at Yold Ferry Inn have some fantastic paddle sports activities where you can splash about on the river in full safety. They've got some fantastic deals on their paddle sports, and I'm going to give you the full information in the next 10 minutes, along with music from Girls Aloud and Alex Warren.
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2: So a day of sunny spells ahead, though it's going to feel less humid than yesterday. Highs of 25 degrees. Tonight will begin to feel warm and humid with an overnight low of 11 degrees. Tomorrow, a largely dry and bright day with plenty of sunny spells. Chance of light showers later on in the afternoon. It's going to feel hot and increasingly humid tomorrow with highs of 27 degrees.

Robbie Williams, rock DJ at Sunshine Radio. The World Cup then fully underway now. World Cup mania starting to grip the nation, and I think England's win this week certainly helped that. But there's one pub in England where World Cup mania is not happening. Yes, a British boozer has caused uproar after banning punters from wearing England shirts and national colours for the duration.

of the World Cup. Managers at the Jug, located in Newcastle-under-Lyme, insist they're not against football, but have strictly confirmed they won't be broadcasting a single second of the tournament. Taking things a step further, the pub, based in North Staffordshire, has implemented a blanket ban on all football tops and team gear, blaming safety concerns. Posting to Facebook, they say, "We're not a sports bar. We will not be showing football during the tournament." From experienced across the licensed trade and from national policing figures, football fixtures can unfortunately bring an increased risk of disorder, tension and avoidable incidents. Because of this, we've made the difficult decision that football shirts, national team tops, club tops and other football colours will not be permitted inside the pub until after the tournament. The statement added, "Our priority is to keep the pub relaxed, welcoming and safe for all customers and staff." Thirsty football fans will have to wait until the final on July the 19th for restrictions to be lifted. What do you think about that? Is that shocking or is that good? Would you rather go somewhere where the football isn't playing? Now, I'm not a football fan as such, but obviously you still like to support your local team, your national team through the World Cup. Absolutely. But as a parent, I think that does insult me slightly, because if I want to go out for a meal or a drink with my kids and with my family, you know the places to go. You know the places that are family friendly. And you know to avoid the big boozers where everyone is watching football. So I don't know. I think that might backfire a little bit. Whatever you think, a football update after Olivia Rodrigo.

0: Olivia Rodrigo and The Cure, so named because apparently she's a massive fan of the band. How you doing? Leon, with you here for a Saturday afternoon. Hope you're well. Hope you're having a good one. Staying out of the heat. Don't forget then, it's going to be a muggy afternoon. Stay hydrated. Get that hay fever tablet. It's high pollen as well. And make sure the sun cream is ready should the sun get hotter and hotter as the afternoon progresses. If you're staying in, maybe you're watching the World Cup. Where are we with all the scores over the last 24 hours? Well, Mexico played South Korea in the last 24 hours, winning 1-0. It's commiserations to Scotland. Morocco defeated them 1-0. I follow Karen Gillan on Instagram. She's the star of Guardians of the Galaxy and Doctor Who. Obviously, she's Scottish. She's flown out to be in Los Angeles and to watch and support all the matches out there. She is gutted, bless her, on Instagram today. But yeah, Morocco 1, Scotland 0. United States, the home tournament hosts, they won 2-0 against Australia. So well done to the United States. Also, Brazil played Haiti. They won 3-0. And Paraguay took on Turkey, Paraguay winning 1-0. Still to come today, it's the Netherlands versus Sweden. That is at 6 o'clock our time. And Germany take on the Ivory Coast at 9 o'clock. That is the runners and riders for the World Cup today. If you're staying in, if you're planning to watch it, enjoy it and have fun with it. I think England's next match is on Tuesday versus Ghana at 9 o'clock, so that's the next time the St. George's flags will be unfurled. Right, this is Leon with you, Sunshine Radio. What's still to come? We will be having a fact attack and we're playing three in a row, all from the 2000s. That's coming up at 1:30. Before then, music from Grace Jones, Jerry Rafferty and Orson.
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So you plan to fire up the barbecue this weekend, get some hot dogs on, get some nice burgers going, maybe some kebabs. Yummy, yummy, yummy. If you want some inspiration, if you want to see how the pros do it, then you don't have to wait long, because between August the 22nd and the 23rd at Rowden Paddocks in Bromyard, you can join the Beefy Boys for Beef Stock. 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

0: One of the most distinctive stars of the 80s. She was incredible in A View to a Kill. Do you remember the last Roger Moore Bond film? She's probably one of the best things about it, to be honest. Not the best entry in the 007 series. Grace Jones, Pull Up to the Bumper at Sunshine Radio. That was a massive hit back in 1981. That takes you back, doesn't it? Pull Up to the Bumper, Grace Jones. Do you want some more 80s music in your life? Gary King is here tomorrow afternoon from 4 o'clock with Totally 80s, a whole 2 hours of tunes to get all nostalgic over. And we're going to get nostalgic over the noughties next here at Sunshine Radio. 3 in a row from the 2000s, including The Feeling, Alex Gordino and Fede LeGrand. 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
4: 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Look at this place.
3: 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Felt like a midnight adventure.
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0: Detroit.
1: Oh, Fede LeGrand, put your hands up for Detroit. Before that, Alex Gordino, two clubbing classics from the 2000s back to back. It's quite depressing calling them clubbing classics, because I remember being sat in this very studio playing them on air when they were brand new and in the charts. Wow, where has time gone? Talking of time travelling quickly, first of all, I played you The Feeling in that three in a row from the noughties, and they are on their 20th anniversary tour. They are celebrating the 20th anniversary of the release of their original album, 12 Stops and Home, and they're going to be quite local to Sunshine Land. They're playing in Cardiff in the Tramshed on November the 5th, and they're going to be playing at Cotswolds Dunkerton Cider Mill on the 13th of November, and in Shrewsbury at the Butter Market on the 19th of November. So hit up the interwebs if you want to see The Feeling live locally. This is Sunshine Radio on the way. 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
6: What are you laughing about, Gerald?
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10: Happy 70th. Now, roll up your sleeve.
11: You don't have to have a shingles vaccination the minute you turn 70.
10: All done.
11: But it's a good idea. Shingles is an extremely painful disease that's more likely to affect older people. If you know someone in their 70s, make sure they ask their GP whether they're eligible for a free shingles vaccination.

Boyfriend, Mabel and Sunshine Radio. Time to squeeze in my fact attack, things I've learned over the last 7 days. And because tomorrow it is the summer solstice, the shortest night and longest day, I saved myself there, didn't I? I've got some summer facts for you today. The first day of summer is always between June the 20th and June the 22nd. That is when summer solstice takes place. It varies due to the Earth's rotation not exactly reflecting our calendar year. There's a fact for you. Television used to show only repeats during the summer months. The theory was that everyone was outside enjoying the weather. Scientists say that summer babies are significantly more likely to suffer from mood swings than babies born in other seasons. And in the summer heat, the iron in the Eiffel Tower in Paris, France, expands, making it grow 6 inches taller than usual. There you go. And it, of course, contracts in the winter. I know that feeling. This is Leon with you then on Sunshine Radio. I'm going to hand over to Chris Bloomer. He's here from 2 o'clock to look after you this afternoon. And don't forget, from 6 o'clock, Gary King is here with Totally 90s. Some great anthems from that legendary decade to kickstart your Saturday evening. Have a great Saturday, whatever you're up to. I'm back tomorrow from 12 noon. Ta-ra.

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0: Saturday afternoon, it's Chris with you on Sunshine Radio, and there from the soundtrack of Toy Story 5, which came out yesterday, Taylor Swift and her number one, I Knew It, I Knew You. So how are you then? Hope your day's going well. Thanks a lot to Leon for the last few hours. He'll be back with you tomorrow at midday, and on the way next, a proud Scotsman.
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1: Well, Appfest is back from the 30th of July through to the 2nd of August in Tewkesbury. 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

0: There's a tune that was huge all over the world in 1998 for the Mavericks and Dance the Night Away on Sunshine. And there'll be more 90s classics like that right after me at 6 o'clock this evening with Gary King on Totally 90s. And next up, music from a guy who played a sold-out show at Ludlow Castle last summer.
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I'll give you more details very, very soon. Right now, though, heading towards 3 o'clock with Kathy Dennis and Just Another Dream.

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1: And that was Somber with Homewrecker on Sunshine, a tune that he performed at the Brits earlier on this year. So for the last couple of weeks, we've been playing Sunshine Summer Days, your chance to win family passes to go to some amazing places. We've given away family passes to go to Folly Farm, Adventure Park and Zoo. Last week, we gave passes to go to Dudley Zoo. And next week, we're going to be giving away family passes to go to Wookie Hole. And all you have to do is make sure you're listening to Nick Monday morning at breakfast at 8 o'clock. We're going to post something on the Sunshine Radio Facebook page. All you need to do is head over and have a look to see what you've got to do to get yourself into the draw, and then keep listening in the afternoon to my show after 5 o'clock to see if you're that day's winner.
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I was lucky enough to see them live in Liverpool a couple of years back, and they did not disappoint. That was one of the tunes they performed during their incredible set, Orchestral Manoeuvres in the Dark with Locomotion on Sunshine. More 80s classics like that tomorrow afternoon from 4 when Gary King returns with Totally 80s. Anyway, right now, heading

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7: In this country, on average, someone dies from accidental carbon monoxide poisoning pretty much every week. 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And if carbon monoxide is leaking in your home, this is what it sounds like. 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Don't be a victim of the silent killer.

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1: Well, the World Cup continues today in Mexico, America and Canada as well. Already this morning, Brazil have played Haiti and Turkey took on Paraguay. Our next game is at 6 o'clock this evening. It's in Group F, where the Netherlands face Sweden. And then right after that, at 9 o'clock, Germany take on the Ivory Coast in Group E.
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Sophie Ellis Bextor, and Music Gets the Best of Me on Sunshine Radio. Don't forget, Gary King on the way after me at 6 o'clock this evening with Totally 90s. Right now, we head towards 5 o'clock with a band who were one of the biggest in that particular decade, Spike.

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0: Fire, that's Black Box and Fantasy on Sunshine Radio. So it's Father's Day tomorrow, and if you've not yet bought him a gift and you're running out of ideas, I suggest you have a look at our Sunshine Savers. 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

She's one of the biggest selling artists in the world right now. That's Ella Langley and Shoes in Texas on Sunshine. And that is just about it from me. I'll be back with Drive Time Monday afternoon from 2. Gary King on the way next with Totally 90s. And I'll leave you with a classic from that decade from Primal Scream. Enjoy the rest of your weekend.

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7: Hi there, welcome to the show. This time we're catching up with Five, New Order, TLC, and in for a chat later, Lenny Kravitz. This very week in 1994, O.J. Simpson was on the run from the police. When I say run, more like a gentle saunter.
8: It was an amazing situation on that overpass. All along Sunset Boulevard, there are people stopped as well ahead of the chase. We can only assume he's going to his home on Rockingham in Brentwood.
7: But let's start with Goo Goo Dolls. Heading back out on the road this summer with Neon Trees joining them this time. The band have announced another series of 2026 dates starting in August with shows across North America. They're even offering special VIP packages where you can get to meet and greet John Resnick and Bobby Tacak. And here comes the song that everyone will be looking forward to seeing live. It's Iris on Totally 90s.

0: Action later on this year in Paris, three nights starting on September the 12th, and it's all coming back to me now. Right, let's move on to five, who say their reunion has felt genuinely healing this time round. Scott Robertson says the band's first tour as a five-piece in 25 years has finally let him enjoy performing in the moment instead of feeling lost in his own head. Richie Neville says they'll sit down again in September and decide what comes next, but Scott says he'd happily keep going on for as long as people want to see them. Well, here comes one that everyone always loves seeing live. It's Keep On Moving on Totally 90s.
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5 at their best for me. Keep on moving on Totally 90s. Now let's catch up with New Order, because the best of New Order and the rest of New Order are being brought together as a special limited edition 4CD offering, adding rare and previously unreleased mixes. If you fancy this one, it's out on July the 17th. Now comes one of their biggest hits, it's Regret, on Totally 90s.

0: Cracking tune from New Order, that's Regret on Totally 90s. And this is the show that gives you the chance to send in your all-time 90s top three. If you'd like to do that, head to Facebook, find us there under This Is Totally 90s, like Graham Stent did recently. And his set kicks off next with Sean Mullins.
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17: She grew up with the children of the stars. In the Hollywood Hills and the Boulevard. 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

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And it seems like everybody's got a plan. It's kinda like Nashville with a tan.

Stems, all-time 90s top three, Santana with Rob Thomas, Smooth. In the middle, Macy Gray, I Try. And my favourite was at number three, Sean Mullins, the one-hit wonder, Lullaby. Graham, wonderful stuff. Thank you very much for getting involved. Let's also mention some new Facebook friends. Hi to Linda Duffy and Brett Holton this time. And still to come, in this hour, we're catching up with Lenny Kravitz for a lovely bit of homespun chat. And also hearing from Salt-N-Pepa and En Vogue, TLC, and next, Bon Jovi.

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Bon Jovi, Keep the Faith. You're listening to Totally 90s, where we now update TLC, Salt and Pepper, and En Vogue, because they're joining forces for a major 90s package tour later on this summer. The It's Iconic tour starts in Noblesville, Indiana, on August the 20th, and then runs all over the place through September and into October, stopping in places like Toronto, Chicago, Atlantic, Phoenix, Vegas, and indeed LA. So we'll get all of them together on the show now, starting with TLC, Unpretty, on Totally 90s.

0: and On Vogue on Totally 90s, bringing us now to special guest time. And recently, we had a lovely chat with Lenny Kravitz, who spent the decade trotting the globe. But when he wanted some decent reality, he always knew where to go.
1: I remember coming home off of a world tour once and going to visit my mom. And I walked in the house and I sat on the counter. My mom was like, get your ass off the counter and wash them dishes. She kept it real. I mean, my mom, you know, she was on this television show that was iconic and historical, and we didn't have a housekeeper. My mom cooked all the meals. My mom, on Saturday, along with myself, who had, you know, I had to, like, do the laundry and iron and vacuum and wash the windows and wash the cars. And my mom was on her hands and knees scrubbing toilets. She's like, whose house is this? I said, it's your house. Whose toilet is this? I said, it's your toilet. She said, that's right, and I'm going to clean my toilet. So these are the kind of people that I grew up around. And it was always about humility and respect.
0: Nobody messed with Mama Kravitz. Here comes Lenny now with It Ain't Over Till It's Over on Totally 90s.

0: You're listening to Totally 90s. I'm Gary King. And next in Remember the Time, the big songs from this week in 1990. As well as Stevie V, we'll also hear from Adamski. It's Remember the Time from 1990. Next.
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5: 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Remember the time.
0: It's 1990. The Iron Lady misappropriates the royal we.
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0: And in the charts, the B-52s.

0: follow up to Love Shack, and you can hear the music DNA in that one. B-52's Rome, top 40 this week in 1990. Well, it was the year that in Pretty Woman, Julia Roberts was booted out of Rodeo Drive.
1: How much is this, Marie?
2: It's very expensive.
1: It's very expensive.
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1: I don't think we have anything for you. You're obviously in the wrong place. Please leave.
0: But soon enough, she'd return with Richard Gere, and the money would start talking.

0: The biggest songs from this week in 1990, including the one that introduced us to the amazing voice of Seal, Adamski with Killer.
1: There's Mr. Mandela, Mr. Nelson Mandela, a free man taking his first steps into a new South Africa.
0: It's 1990, the world's most famous prisoner walked free, and in the charts, Wilson Phillips on Totally 90s.
2: I know.

0: A super song from Wilson Phillips was top 10 this very week in 1990. Hold on. Sean Connery was on board a Soviet submarine as its second lieutenant. Actually, he was the captain of Red October.
1: Now, there are those who believe we should attack the United States first. Settle everything in one moment. Red October was built for that purpose.
0: And at number one, Elton John on Totally 90s.

0: Elton John's Sacrifice, number one this very week in 1990. Brilliant stuff. We'll do a different year in 7 days' time, but on the way next, we wish to feature the all-time 90s top three supplied by Jo Madigan. She went along to our Facebook page, This Is Totally 90s, and fed in first a cracker from the Cranberries.
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0: Sophie B. Hawkins, right beside you. Number one in Joe Madigan's all-time 90s top three. In the middle, my personal favourite, Crash Test Dummies, Afternoons and Coffee Spoons. I really love playing that one. And at number three there, The Cranberries with Dreams. Excellent set, Joan. Thank you very much for getting involved. Also, rather involved recently, a couple of brand new Facebook friends. Hi to Chris Mansfield and Magella Bloom. And still to come, we have tunes from Duran Duran, Green Day, Beautiful South, and next, Lisa Loane.
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0: Lisa Loeb, Stay, I Missed You on Totally 90s. She's our special guest next time, explaining what got the music bug into her. More about that in 7 days' time. Back to this week, though, and Paul Heaton has announced a new album and a UK arena tour for later on this year. Genius is released on August the 21st, produced by Ian Broody from the Lightning Seeds. And the first single, Favourite Kind of Idiot, well, that's out now. Paul will then hit the road in October and November with guest singer Rhiannon Downey on board and the Lightning Seeds co-starring on all of the dates. But back now to his days in the beautiful South. It's Rotterdam on Totally 90s.
1: And the women tug their hair like they're trying to prove

Green Day, Time of Your Life, Good Riddance. Yeah, go on, hit the road. Now, let's squeeze in a quick update on Duran Duran. They've announced a new UK and European tour, which hits the road in October, following on closely from their summer dates. It all starts in Oslo on October the 2nd, and then heads to Stockholm, Hamburg and Cologne before the UK shows begin at Glasgow's OVO Hydro on October the 15th. They'll also play Belfast, Birmingham, Liverpool and Leeds, with Brussels and Paris rounding off the tour later on in the month. And this one is always a massive fan favourite. Ordinary World on Totally 90s.

0: This is Gary King. Sadly, that's it for Totally 90s. But I'll be back in 7 days' time with Lisa Loeb as my special guest and maybe your all-time 90s top three. 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